0: Estás escuchando Música W.
1: This thing right here is letting all the ladies know what guys talk about. You know.

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Bad things, it's a lot of bad things that they wish and they wish and they wish and they wish and they wish and on me. Yeah. Hey, hey. She say, do you love me? I tell her only partly. I only

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Mountains crumble too.

0: Música de W.
1: I've seen the demons, but they didn't make a sound. They tried to reach me.